0: 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Well, I can see Neil
1: better.
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1: 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Right. Oh, brilliant. 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Okay, I think we're ready, Ali.
3: It's amazing.
1: Okay.
3: You work stuff out.
1: 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Sorry. One, two, one, two.

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0: Thank you is what I should have said. 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
1: One sip,
0: bad for me.
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1: Alan Jackson. 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

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It has occurred to me that you don't. Oh, you say you see me. 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It has occurred to me that you don't see me, huh? You don't won't see me. It has occurred to me that I should go right ahead. 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

0: 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This one's called Nelly the Elephant.
1: To Bombay, a travelling circus came. They brought an intelligent elephant, and Nelly was her name. One dark night, she slipped her iron chain, and off she ran to Hindustan and was never seen.

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I just stick the aerial into my skin and let the signal run through my veins. TVOD.

don't need no TV screen. I just stick the aerial into my skin and let the signal